Ever wonder what the letters WCDB really stand for? 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We asked some old friends what they thought.

0: Chili and buckets of glue. 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

0: This is WCDB Albany, 90.9 FM, the Capital District's best. Okay, the spot's over now. Look, just cut it out, would you please? All right, damn it, don't make me come in there.
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On October 3rd, CZR and the Trans Inclusive Crime Syndicate are hosting the Clown Show at the Rat Den. The lineup is When We Dance, formerly Happy Birthday James, Film and Gender, Cinnabon and Chris Electric, Electrica, sorry about that, and Mask of Love. Doors are at 7, music is at 8, Clown Tire is strongly encouraged. 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Stay tuned and enjoy after this quick...

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You just heard a song by the wonderful KMFDM. Up next are two songs that lean more electronic, but they're still industrial, so it counts. I feel like it's important to kind of look at different areas in a genre, like how everyone kind of listens to more like dark wave goth music, but never like the weird stuff. Like my favorite album ever, Junkyard by The Birthday Party. It's just so deranged and wonderful, but it's still goth, and that's what matters. But back to the industrial stuff. Up next is Leather Sex by My Life with the Kill Thrill Cult, followed by The Most Wonderful Girl by Lords of Acid. Enjoy.

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1: You just heard the song Hot on the Heels of Love by Throbbing Gristle. Up next is a song that had me review the FCC guidelines for a while, so be warned, doggy style, X-rated, by Psychopomps. Enjoy.

0: You just heard my second Leather Strip song of the night, Strap Me Down. Up next is my last song, Sensory Devotion by Gorilla. 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
6: In my restless dreams, I see that town. Silent Hill.

Capital District. You are listening to WCDB Albany. I'm DJ Lesson 3, and the song you just heard was Hello Capital District. You're listening to WCDB Albany. The song you just heard was Burning Fight by Inside Out. I'm DJ Lesson 3, and this is Silent Hill. Tonight's set theme is going to be classic hardcore, so a lot of hardcore punk from the 80s and very, very early 90s. Song you had just heard was by Inside Out, which was Zach De La Roca's hardcore band before he was in Rage Against the Machine. So basically he's been angry for a long, long time. The next up track I got for you all tonight is going to be the song New Direction by Gorilla Biscuits off their classic New York hardcore record, Start Today. I hope you all enjoy.

Capital District. Once again, you are listening to WCDB Albany. The song you just heard was Live Fast, Die Young by Circle Jerks. I hope I can say that on air. Before that was Out of Step with the World by Minor Threat. Before that was My War by Black Flag. Before that was Protest and Survive by Discharge, inventors of the D-Beat. Before that was New York hardcore legends Gorilla Biscuits with their song New Direction. And I started off today with Burning Fright. Well, tonight, I should say. With Burning Fight by Inside Out. We're going to continue with some more hardcore tunes. All from not necessarily different eras. They're all coming around the same time. But, like, there's a different vibe going on. Some of these are, like, the DC hardcore scene with, like, bands like Minor Threat and Black Flag. Some of them are, like, D-Beat or, like, more positive hardcore, like, Gorilla Biscuits in the New York scene. Up next is going to be Sailing On by Bad Brains, which is some more DC hardcore. But we also have, like, Agent Orange coming up, Dead Kennedys, some Youth Crew with Youth of Today. Not playing that song specifically, but, you know, if you know, you know. We're actually also going to play some Emo Core coming up. Be back in probably another 10-ish minutes, which is probably, like, 20 songs. No, I'm kidding. But all these songs are really, really short. Especially these next few tracks, they're all like 2 minutes or under. But I do hope you end up enjoying them. Anyway, we're going to continue on. Next track is going to be Sailing On by Bad Brains. Absolute classic. And I hope you enjoy.

Hello, once again, Capital District. You're listening to WCDB Albany. I am DJ Lesson 3, and the song you just heard was For Want Of by Rites of Spring, the originators of quote-unquote emotional hardcore, and therefore the first emo band to ever exist, all the way back in the mid-80s, which is very, very awesome stuff. Before that, you heard Take a Stand by Youth of Today, which I think, they are the originators of, I guess, the term Youth Crew. So some more of that classic. And before that was Police Truck by Dead Kennedys, one of my favorite bands, especially in the hardcore punk scene. Before that was all the songs I played before I last spoke. And if you are curious to what those songs were, you are able to go onto WCDBFM.com and go onto my profile. My profile being DJ Less Than 3 under, the DJ tab. I'm in rock, metal, and specialty as of right now. And scroll onto October 15th if you are listening to this in the future. You can see every song I've played ever if you scroll on my profile as well. But that's neither here nor there. I am realizing I forgot to log the last song, so I'm going to do that right now. And then I'm going to not end yapping, because speaking of ending, there's a show going at Ophelia's on Broadway Tuesday, October 21st. Doors are at 6 p.m. The band's playing there are End It, Hold My Own, Click, and Evil Mind. This is fitting for, what I got going on, because, I'm playing hardcore, and while this isn't, super old hardcore like what I'm playing right now, it's still, some awesome hardcore stuff going on in the Albany area, so I think that's quite cool. Again, that's happening Tuesday, October 21st. Doors are at 6 p.m. at Ophelia's in Broadway. Just one last thing I'm going to say before I go away for another while. I have a special show coming up next week, which is also on Tuesday, October 21st. But it is going to be my one-year anniversary as a WCDB DJ, which is quite awesome, quite exciting. I'm going to be doing a really, really long show. It's probably going to be around 4 hours long, which is really long. It's going to be starting at 11 a.m., and it's probably going to end around 3 p.m. So, if you happen to be listening or you are free during that time, maybe you could tune in and show some support for me for the last year. Anyway, we're going to continue with the music. We're going to be playing a little bit more emo core. Just one more track, though. It's going to be the song Retrospect. I'm lying. First, we're going to play Where Eagles Dare by Misfits. Then we're going to play Retrospect by Grey Matter, and then other tracks. Anyway, I hope you enjoy. The song that's coming up is actually Where Eagles Dare by the Misfits. I hope you enjoy.

Low Capital District, and for the last time, I've been DJ Lesson 3. You've been listening to Silent Hill. The song you just heard was The Badge by Poison ID. Before that was Institutionalized by Suicidal Tendencies, of course. Before that was Rotten to the Core by Rudimentary Penny. And before that was Lexicon Devil by Germs. Before that was Retrospect by Grey Matter. And before that was the track Where Eagles Dare by Misfits. And that was the last song I played since the first song I played since I last spoke. So if you want to find out the other tracks I might have played, you are able to go onto the website, wcdbfm.com, and view my profile, DJ Lesson 3. Anyway, I'm going to play one more song for you guys, but I just wanted to shout out once again. The show I'm going to be doing next week is going to be super duper uber long. It's going to be probably 4-ish hours, maybe a little bit longer, because I have 3.5 hours of music planned, plus my yap session, plus all the things I got to do every hour. But it's going to be a fun time. It's going to happen Tuesday from 11 a.m. to likely 3 p.m., maybe 3:15-ish p.m. But I'm going to have a lot of fun doing it. In other news, hope you all have a good night. I have one more song for you guys, and then it's going to be Blue with Color Theory. So maybe you could stay tuned for his show as well. Maybe the next song I got for you guys is a longer one. It's about 7.5 minutes. It's an absolute classic. It's going to start off very jazzy, very classic, very classy. Then it's going to get into something wonderful and angry and sad and full of emotion. It's going to be the track Woolworm by Indian Summer. Gotta be one of my favorite songs ever. So powerful. Anyway, I've talked your ear off for too long, and I have to end my show before 11 this time, so I'm just gonna play the next song. It's gonna be Woolworm by Indian Summer, and I hope you all have a very great night. Bye-bye.

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So many bitten pills that he's collected, like the fallen pieces of the broken ground he now moves on. His ground so unsettled, so endlessly unsettled.

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All these moments, these precious time spent moments of gravity.

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Ladies and gentlemen, welcome to our program. This is Mr. WCDB Albany, and each and every one of you is wonderful in your own special way. I'd like to play something special for you right now, because you deserve it.

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On April 25th, WCDB has our Battle of the Bands. It's with WRPI, so we're competing against them. And the lineup is going to be Daisy Chain and Gas Leak from our side. And then from WRPI's side, it's going to be Pseudo Sky and Totally Confused. Doors are at 7, music's at 8. Make sure you come, it'll be a great time. And make sure to... This is totally not a call to action, but vote for us. We have the better bands. We really do. But yeah, it'll be at No Fun in Troy. Wonderful venue if you haven't been. Totally recommend it. You just heard the song Blasphemous Girl by My Ruin. Up next is Butterfly by Tapping the Vein. For tonight's set, it's going to be all like female metalists. So if that's your thing, make sure you stay tuned and enjoy after a quick PSA.

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You're listening to WCDB Albany, and the song you just heard was Smile by Drain. And before that was I Don't Feel by Tapping the Vein. And before that was Disease by Human Waste Project. Up next is Decline by Dente, and then Brainwash by Die So Fluid. For the past 20 minutes, I've been playing a bunch of like female metal songs. I'm going to continue to do that. Then after me at around midnight is DJ Delusions doing an anniversary set, so you're definitely going to want to stay tuned for that. And yeah, make sure you stay tuned and enjoy.

0: 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We don't really allow that kind of language on air. Sir, we don't. Sir, can you calm? Sir.
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0: You're listening to WCDB, and you just heard the song To the Last Breath by Snow White. Up next is Violent Introspection by Wendy Kirk. But before I play that song, I have a little special something to play. So make sure you stay tuned and enjoy.
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We do J Specimen. And you just heard the song American Made by Jack Off Jill. And up next is my last song for the night, Paper Cut Kisses by Hate in the Box. And after me is DJ Illusions with an anniversary set, which will be going from 12 a.m. to 2 a.m., if I'm correct. Yes. So yeah, make sure you stay tuned for that and enjoy. And also, if you were able to catch my news about the Battle of the Bands at No Fun, make sure to go if you want to on April 25th. It'll certainly be a good event. But yeah, stay tuned and enjoy.

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3: Hi, this is Ozzy Osbourne. For many years, you know I've had a drink problem and I'm trying to battle that problem every single day. But one thing I don't do, I don't drive my car when I'm drinking. I get someone to drive me. Do not drink and drive. It's the stupidest thing. If you drink, just don't drive. Not only are you going to hurt yourself, you may hurt some other person, and you wouldn't want that on your conscience, would you?
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Hello, everybody. Welcome back, welcome to WCDB Albany, and welcome to the first episode of Satanic Panic. I am your DJ for tonight. I go by Project Psychosis, and today is going to be just a very simple episode. We're going to be playing some music and talking about some horror movies. We're going to be starting off the music. We're going to be going up in aggression, in my opinion, throughout the show. I would say this is more aggressive than the next few songs, but, you know, want to kick it off with a bang. What else is, or where else can you find aggressive music other than WCDB Albany? Well, on October 17th at Empire Live, specifically Empire Underground, there will be a death metal concert. The band that we'll be playing will be Malignancy, and they will be supported by Concrete, Tyrannize, and Unbound. That will be October 17th at the Empire Underground, at Empire Live. And it should be fun. So that's there. That's something you can do if you want. You don't have to. So the general setup, we're going to be starting with some metalcore. Nothing newer than 2010, which technically would still count as modern metalcore, in my opinion. Genres are confusing. It doesn't matter. We're just here to listen. We're going to be starting with that. Then we're going to go into our first little segment about horror movies. Then I have another song. Then our final segment about horror movies. Then we're going to get into some deathcore. And then we're going to finish off with two other songs. So, yeah. Next up on the list is going to be a song. It's from the same album that I played for my on-air test yesterday. Different song, though. This is going to be Cobwebs by Motionless in White. I do hope you enjoy.

All right, and that was Cobwebs by Motionless in White. We're just going to keep it rolling here. Up next, we have more classic metalcore, Bullet for My Valentine, off of their debut record, The Poison. This is going to be Room 409. I apologize, that was not Room 409. Allow me to stall as I quickly set up. The track, yeah, so this band, very good. I unfortunately have only really gotten into this record so far, but as time goes on, I will definitely try to get more out of, I will try to listen to a lot more. Okay, yeah, Room 409.

All right, and quickly moving along into some more classic metalcore, this time from Killswitch Engage's As Daylight Dies. This is actually from their special edition. This is going to be a bonus track called This Fire. And, yeah, let's just get right into it.

All right. That was Killswitch Engage with This Fire. And just an all-around metalcore classic, to be honest. But now we are here and going to beginning our first segment of Horror Corner, where we talk about, or I talk about, all the horror movies I watched in this past week. And first up, this segment called Creepy Classics, where I talk about the movies that did not release in this year, 2025. And instead talk about the movies I watched in the past. I watched three movies. Two, I would say, classics, and one that I don't care about at all, but the sequel came out, so I watched it. Why don't we get that one out of the way? I watched The Jester on September... on September 15th, I watched The Jester. It came out in 2022. And it's just not... It's not great, you know. It could be a lot worse for what it is. But what it is a Terrifier ripoff without the gore. Which, honestly, you know, sometimes... I don't know how I feel about Terrifier. You know, it's very impressive, the gore, but sometimes, especially in the second one, I get a little put off by it. So, I'm not saying this was any better than Terrifier, which it wasn't. It lacked in pretty much everything that made the original Terrifier good, which I think, or the original one, is a good movie. Jester, it's basically just Terrifier, except... lower budget, which is impossible somehow. Less gore. There is some actually impressive gore here, but not a lot. And the killer is magic. Decent. Some ideas here. This could have been a really just cheesy slasher flick, but I feel like every new, like, low budget slasher movie thinks it needs to try to do something wacky, which they don't. They should just kind of be what they are. But I have to respect this one. I ended up giving it a 2 stars out of 5. Next up is a classic, 2003, Rob Zombie's House of 1,000 Corpses, I watched on the 17th, and this is the one I had the most thoughts about, I think. Honestly, my enjoyment of it was probably around a 3.25 out of 5, but I respected the absolute wacky absurdity of some of the camera styles that I bumped it up to a 4 out of 5. Honestly, it was just so weird. Like, in the beginning, you have camera styles where, like, a character busts into a door and it repeats 3 times, and the character turns around and look at it, and that also repeats 3 times, and that camera style shot never comes up again. And later on, you have this weird thing where it's like through infrared glasses, and then later on you have this like music video. It's just... There are so many styles about it. I always said I think Rob Zombie should have done a Texas Chainsaw Massacre remake instead of a Halloween remake, but it turns out he actually did one of those, except without Leatherface and without most of the cannibalism. There's definitely some here, but not as much, obviously. It's a very demented, yeah, it's very fun at certain points. Sometimes it does get a little like, woof, like, oh, goodness gracious. But I did enjoy House of Thousand Corpses, 4 out of 5. And finally... definitely the best movie I saw all week, but I'd seen it before, so it doesn't really count. 1960, Psycho. This was actually playing in a theater near me. Not a whole lot to say about Psycho, except it really uses its lack of music well. Just being able to hear a conversation and then all these like clicks of walking away without having any music interfere. I like music, but I think there's just too much music in modern movies where it should be a bit more subtle, a bit more just like people going about their day without this orchestral thing. And, you know, it's a classic. So much here, it's so ahead of its time. Everything I'm saying about Psycho here has been said 1,000 times. 4.5 out of 5. Now, before we get to our final horror segment of today, let's play another song. We're going to get much more deathcore-y. We're going to start here. It's definitely a mix of, like, deathcore and, like, Slipknot-style new metal. So this is going to be actually a new-ish song. It came out this year. It's going to be by a band called Paleface Swiss. Yeah, and it's going to be called... It's off their album Cursed, and it's called Hatred. So it's a good album. I don't think it's my front-runner for album of the year. I'll actually play a song off that later. But still, very good. Let us commence.

Hello, we are back. I decided to end that song a little early. Not because it's a bad song or anything. I just realized the time. And, you know, I have to make sacrifices. Next up is going to be Horrific Highlights. These are movies that came out that I in 2025 that I saw. First up, we're just getting out of the way. The Jester 2 takes the original Jester concept and does nothing with it. It just completely changes the entire concept in a way that makes zero sense whatsoever. Watching the first Jester into the second Jester left me with an incredible amount of questions, and I have no clue what I watched. I did not enjoy it. It was funny at certain points, but that funniness was not supposed to be taken as funny, which, I mean, if a movie wants to be taken somewhat seriously and I am spending the entire time laughing, like, what am I watching? That is not good. That's not good. That's not what you want. There are some, but it is somewhat funny. I ended up giving it a 1.75 out of 5. Next up, I saw a movie technically released at a festival in 2024, but then got U.S. distributing in 2025. Movie release dates are confusing. It's called Dead Male. M-A-I-L. It's about this post office that gets a letter in the mail. It's like, oh, help me, I'm kidnapped. And then shenanigans ensue. I can't really talk about this movie much without spoiling it. I'll just say it's a very interesting movie. I don't think I've ever seen a movie like it. It takes the 28 Days Later style of using an intentionally low quality camera, and I think it does use it pretty well. It uses a lot of orchestral music instead of character speaking, which character speaking and music I don't think combines very well, but if you do one or the other, I think both do work effectively. It's just somewhat boring at points, but overall, I really did like the concept. I wish I could give this movie a higher grade than I am, but I ended up giving it a 2.75 out of 5. This is one of the movies that you either love or hate, except me. I just kind of fell in the middle on it. Next up, I saw a movie called Dangerous Animals. This is a serial killer shark movie about a serial killer that uses sharks to kill its victim or his victims. And it's very wacky. It's very wacky. It's very epic. I don't think we need more shark movies. I feel like people who don't like Jaws already don't want more shark movies, and people who like Jaws don't like other shark movies. I don't know who we keep making shark movies for. But this one used it pretty fun because it isn't really a shark movie. It's a serial killer movie that involves sharks. I thought it was really fun. There's definitely a section in like the early third act, or maybe like the late second act, where I think it falls apart a bit. I gave it a 3.75 out of 5. Next up, I saw a film called Him. This is not a Jordan Peele movie. He produced it, and that is my first complaint. Everyone made this out to be a Jordan Peele movie because his name was plastered over every poster. He produced it. He did not write or direct it. I get it. Having his name on something is going to raise ticket sales exponentially. People are just going to want to go see a Jordan Peele movie, but it's not a Jordan Peele movie, so yeah. That being said, it's very weird. It's very weird. It's about a guy who is a star in college, and he's going to get drafted, but he suffers some traumatic brain injury, and he is invited to go train with someone who is thought to be the greatest of all time, and shenanigans ensue. I think this movie thinks it's more than it is. It has a lot of these crazily edited shots, crazily edited sequences of like flashing lights and negative imagery of like bones and stuff. And I think what it wants me to feel is, wow, what a, I understand this movie now. Now this movie feels much deeper to me. Now this movie feels, I feel like I'm getting this movie. What I really felt was, oh, that was kind of cool. Except for one scene where I felt, oh my God, if I had a friend who was epileptic with me, I would be calling an ambulance right now because, oh my God, I'm not epileptic and I swear I was about to get a seizure. I get flashing lights. There's a limit to where I think you go from creepy and unsettling to just generally, I have to look away, not out of being creeped, but annoyed and genuinely it's hurting my eyes. I think that positive, I think it's acting from pretty much everyone is pretty impeccable. I didn't see really one moment where I was like, oh, ooh, that wasn't very good. Which is always nice. It's always nice to have that. But yeah, I mean,
I think this movie wanted me to walk away from it feeling something intense. And I'm going to guess that feeling that it wanted me to feel was not very confused and slightly annoyed, which is the feelings I had when I left. However, I have never seen a movie quite like this. I think the concept is very original. I think it's a very original film. I think it's a very stylish film. And the style brings it up to what I gave a 2.75 out of 5. It's fine. Some people have this as their best of the year. Some people I've already seen you say this is the worst of the year, which, come on, guys. This is not the worst movie of the year. It definitely tries to be something, and it kind of falls on its face a little bit, but this is not the worst film of the year. Maybe it's just because I've seen like 30-something horror movies. I'm planning to watch every horror movie that releases this year. Maybe that's why I just thought it... I don't know. It was not the worst movie of the year to me by any standpoint. And that is our Horner Corner for today. Oh my God, I'm only halfway through the show. Do I have enough? Yeah, I'm fine. Never mind. I was a little panicking. I thought I didn't have enough content. I'm completely okay. Yeah, so that's going to be it for our horror segment. We are going to now move into a spree of some classic deathcore bands. We're going to be starting off with some Suicide Silence in what I think is one of their best tracks off of The Cleansing, their debut album. It's actually going to be the first song off that album, Unanswered. Technically, the first song is an intro, but, you know, the first song. So, yeah. The Cleansing by Suicide Silence. And here... Sorry, that was almost bad. It is my first show. I apologize. And here we go.

Ladies and gentlemen, it is currently 11:34 p.m. at night. Do you know where your children are?

You know, I really wish I could tell you what the title of the song was. I really don't know if I can pronounce it. Shane Stokes? C-H-E-Y-N-E. I hope that's not something really bad. Anyway, that was by Chelsea Grin off of their album Desolation of Eden. It actually essentially released on their self-titled EP in 2008, but it was re-recorded for their first full-length album, Desolation of Eden. Next up is from one of the big icons of deathcore, history, Whitechapel. They came out with an album this year called Hymns in Dissonance, which currently, as of right now, is my favorite album of the entire year. That's cool, you know, favorite album of the year so far. I don't listen to a lot of new albums, which is unfortunate. That's okay. Yeah, we'll get to that in a minute. We're going to play the title track. I saw a video today on Instagram of a capybara with a stick in its mouth, and it was spinning it around. Like, it had it, like, horizontally in its mouth, and it was spinning the sides around, and I just thought that was really cool. And I want to tell you all about it, because it was pretty cool. Yeah, I had something else I want to say. I have something I'm going to say after this song, but I thought I had something else to say now. That's alright. It doesn't matter. Ladies and gentlemen, Hymns in Dissonance. Oops, sorry. We in the red there. I got a little loud. Let me back up a little. There we go. Hymns in Dissonance from Whitechapel. Okay. Yeah, 3, 2, 1.

All right, ladies and gentlemen, we now have our weekly shout-outs of the week. One of them was actually requested to me to shout out by a fan in Canada. So here are our weekly our Project Psychosis shout-outs of the week. First off, my dog, Kylo. Hi, Kylo. How you doing? Next up is Fred Durst. Hello, Fred Durst. I hope you're listening. What else could you be doing right now? And finally, it was requested by a friend of mine for me to, on my first show, to shout out the entire country of Poland. So there you go. I hope he's happy, wherever he is. I hope he's happy. So that was our deathcore segment for the night. Next up, it's essentially also deathcore, but some people argue it's metalcore because of how the screaming is, like how the vocal strategy. It doesn't really matter. This is by a band called Knocked Loose off of their EP, A Tear in the Fabric of Life. This is called God Knows.

All right, that was God Knows by Knocked Loose. Next up is not a... It's not deathcore. It's not metalcore. It's hardcore. It's like punky. But I like it. Gonna be quick, because... Yeah, this is by a band called Leathermouth. Their lead vocalist is actually guitarist, My Chemical Romance guitarist Frank Iero. This song is called Murder Was the Case They Gave Me, and it goes a little something like this.

Now, I just want to thank you all so much for joining me. We have one more song here tonight. Technically two, but one of them is just like a instrumental outro that I hope is I'm going to be able to cleanly transition into our next next DJ. I'm running out of time, so you might not hear that tonight, but that's okay. I just want to thank you all so much for joining this first episode of Satanic Panic, and I usually try to keep the song short, but I figured for our last song, I want to make it something special. This song is 8 minutes long, but this song means a lot to me. Personally, it leans a lot to me emotionally, and we all have a song that to others sounds like a jarbled mess, but to you, it got you through some tough times in your life, and this song, you know, a year ago, it was a little rough, but this is one of many songs by this band who also, I would say, is an equal. This band also helped me get through some tough times. This song especially, this song is also, on top of that, really influenced a lot of how I like to write my songs. So this song is about 8 minutes, and it's an absolute, it's just a crazy, intense, incredibly beautiful mess of a song, in my opinion, in a good way. So ladies and gentlemen, by Slipknot, this is Scissors.

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5: Hello, hello, hello. You are listening to WCDB Albany. My name is DJ Mariposa, and welcome to the Terrarium at 12 a.m. midnight instead of 8 p.m. on Wednesdays. It is not Wednesday, so, you know, that's pretty cool. Then, yeah. So, today is a very, like, special set. You know, decided to come on different time to just share some different music and stuff that I like. And, yeah. So, to quickly go into an event on December 27th, is Ghost of Hardcore. And that is going to be at Ophelia's, which is at 388 Broadway in Albany, New York. So right here in the local area. So if that's like something that seems like it interests you, then it may be worth checking out. But without further ado, we're going to be listening to some Spanish music today. I am proudly half Puerto Rican and half Colombian. Fun fact about me. But yeah, so this is just highlighting some of the music that I grew up with, some of the music that I've explored on my own as now a young adult. And yeah.
6: What's the other half?
5: Anyway, but without further ado, yeah, I'm just gonna get right into it and I'll tune in with you guys later. Okay, bye.

0: Hello, hello, hello, everyone. For almost the past hour, you have been tuned into WCB Albany, Capital District's best, and specifically, you have been tuned into the Terrarium with DJ Mariposa, which is, you know, me, myself, and I. So, again,
1: and
0: Moose as well. I've been having a pretty good time tonight. You know, typically I am an alternative rock DJ here at WCDB, so it's typically more my fashion to do like more alternative rock indie-esque sets. So sometimes when I'm able to snag an off time like this, you know, it gives me the opportunity to do something fun and branch out a little bit. So yeah, I took that opportunity tonight. I went to a show tonight for a little bit, and then I made sure to go back to my room, get myself together, and then now I'm here. And then tomorrow will be tomorrow, whatever comes with it. But yeah, so thank you to everyone who actually stayed up to like listen to me. I was surprised I was even able to stay up. But yeah, so this last song, it is predominantly in English. However, there are Spanish adaptations and samples that are used in this. And also, me and my mom just, like, need to, like, let it out and, like, really, like,

relate to like a song, we usually sing the song together. So, Mommy, I don't know if you're still up. If you are, this is for you. But yeah, thank you to everyone who continues to listen to me. And yeah, I will not see you guys on Wednesday. So maybe next Wednesday is not a happy Wednesday, but I will be home for Thanksgiving. But we will resume regularly scheduled programming once we come back from Thanksgiving break. But yeah, thank you guys again. You know, it's not the same without you guys. And yeah, again, this one's for you, Mommy. All right. See you guys all soon. Bye.

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1: Good evening, you're listening to WCDB Albany. I'm your host, DJ Dirty Water Hot Dog, and you are listening to Metalcore Monday, despite it being a Thursday evening. Now, when I say Metalcore Monday, I really mean more metallic hardcore, but like, Metalcore Monday has a better ring to it, right? Before we even get started, I just would like to shout out February 22nd. We've got a good little death metal show going on at No Fun, with Baylor, Tentacles, Vera Vane, and Morticide, with everyone but Vera Vane being from the Capital District, and with Vera Vane have it being UAlbany student fronted. I also would just like to say that we've got a charity show at Nine Pin Cider Works in Albany from noon to 3 p.m. on Sunday, March 1st. It is for charity. It is a free show, but there are raffle items and a silent auction. In featuring the five-piece band Enjoyous. With that said, the tracks you'll be hearing tonight. Night will be starting with Fear of Sin from Marauder, Burnt at the Stake from Casket, and Ashes, Ashes from Sheer Terror after these messages.
2: Hi, this is Ozzy Osbourne. For many years, you know I've had a drink problem, and I'm trying to battle that problem every single day. 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Do not drink and drive. It's the stupidest thing. If you drink, just don't drive. Not only are you going to hurt yourself, you may hurt some other person, and you wouldn't want that on your conscience, would you?
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Alrighty, everyone. Sheer Terror always goes hard. Master Killer always goes... Is Master Killer the album, but Marauder in general, but especially Master Killer always goes hard. Casket is one of my favorite local bands. So up next, we've got... Just keeping it rolling. For Those Who Are Crucified, the title track... A title track from All Out War. Fact Leaves Its Ghost from Converge. And The Promise from Ringworm. Enjoy.

Alrighty, everyone. Up next, we've got Destroy the Machines from Earth Crisis. Destroying the Machines is something I would quite like to do. Nothing to Me from Terror. And Harrison Bergeron from Snapcase. I remember reading that in middle school and thinking it was the coolest thing ever. Thinking that story was the coolest thing ever. I need to read more Kurt Vonnegut. But yeah, I hope you enjoy.

Alrighty, everyone. Up next, we've got death cams from the Cro-Mags, unfortunately still relevant. We've got Processed from Grimlock, and a Kindness from Sorcerer. I hope you all enjoy, and remember... remember to enjoy.

Alrighty, everyone. Up next, we've got March of the Damned from Integrity and Hard Luck from 100 Demons. Not one, not two, not three, but 100 Demons.

What is up, everybody? I have saved the best for last with Crazy Eddie from Dead Guy, Kill a Frat Guy from No Cure and Bare Knuckle, and Hanging from the Family Tree from Incendiary. These are all some of my favorite bands that generally fall into the broad umbrella of metallic hardcore. They are all my favorite. I am trying to play the whole Thousand Mile Stare, every song from Thousand Mile Stare, on air at some point. Same thing with Fixation on a Coworker. Kill a Frat Guy is a station favorite. So starting with Crazy Eddie and moving on to Kill a Frat Guy, and then finally Hanging from the Family Tree. I hope you all enjoy.

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0: 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Enjoy!

Hello, you are listening to WCDB Albany. I'm your host, DJ Dirty Water Hot Dog, and you just heard Talking Shirt from Grand Street. Something I'd like to shout out is is tomorrow in about, quick math, here a second, so that is five, in about 20 hours is the clown show from at the Rat Den. I'm not sure if the clown horn's registered. The clown horn's registered. All right. The clown show with When We Dance, Film and Gender, Cinnabon and Eris Electra, and Masco Love. I'm DJ Dirty Water Hot Dog. I just installed a soundboard on my laptop. And up next is Get the F Out from Violent Streets and with Grand Street and featuring Trevor Grand Street and Drenched from Flat Wounds. These songs are all earworms. Can't get them out of my head when I listen to them. Sing along.

0: Hi, this is Ozzy Osbourne. For many years, you know, I've had a drink problem and I'm trying to battle that problem every single day. But one thing I don't do, I don't drive my car when I'm drinking. I get someone to drive me. Do not drink and drive. It's the stupidest thing. If you drink, just don't drive. Not only are you going to hurt yourself, you may hurt some other person, and you wouldn't want that on your conscience, would you?
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2: Alrighty, everyone. Those were some local earworms and one of my favorite PSAs to play. You just heard, yeah, it was Drenched from Flat Wounds and Get the F Out from Violent Streets and Trevor Grant Street. Up next is Illusions of Certainty, Beyond the Realm, and Reclamation from Casket, Ice Queen, and Selfish Act, respectively. These are all new, released this year. I had the pleasure of seeing the first two on Saturday at Halfway to Wizard Fest, alongside Skenectivoids, Keikos, and Age of Pain was their first show. Haven't heard them before. They're great. This is Illusions of Certainty from Casket. Beyond the Realm from Ice Cream. Beyond the Radiation Belt from Ice Queen. And Reclamation from Selfish Act. Enjoy.

0: Alrighty, everyone. That was selfish act. They're great. That was selfish act. Ice Queen, who I think I called Ice Cream in my haste to... I also got the name of the song wrong, so I guess throw rocks at me. And Illusions of Certainty. Up next, earlier this week, as I was on a classic hardcore kick, classic hardcore punk kick. God, I am... classic hardcore punk kick. And these next three songs are old, like from the 80s. Some of you in the audience might not be okay with that being old, but it is Rise Above from Black Flag, Holiday in Cambodia from the Dead Kennedys, Beverly Hills from the Circle Jerks. I'm not allowed to say that on air, am I?
1: You're allowed.
2: No, I think it's allowed.
0: All right. And USA from Reagan Youth. No, I can't say... I can say Circle Jerks, I can't say Reagan. Rise Above from Black Flag.

Alrighty, everyone. Up next, we've got specifically a bunch of classic New York hardcore with USA from Reagan Youth, Fascist Attitudes from Agnostic Front, New York City from Madball, and Sell Your Cause from Incendiary. Up next, USA from Reagan Youth, which is a name I... Listen, they should be proud of themselves for that. They're great.

0: Alrighty, everyone. That was Sell Your Cause from Incendiary. They're technically from Long Island, but Long Island's close enough to New York City. They're like a suburb of New York City. More so than Staten Island, in my opinion. Our training director in the other room overheard me saying that, and he's mad that I'm right.
1: What'd you say?
0: Up next, we're playing some Get Beat Up music with Contortionist from Noir, Wasteland from Cold Kiss, and Underground Vanilla Dome from Horsegrave.

Alrighty, Albany. These last four songs are less on the hardcore side, more on the metal side. But it's my show, and I really wanted to play these. They're all classics. It's Run to the Hills from Iron Maiden, which, believe it or not, I have not played yet. Electric Funeral, one of my favorite songs off Paranoid. And, you know, just, like, really underrated, because it's on Black Sabbath's Paranoid. You've got Paranoid, you've got Iron Man, you've got the original title track before the publisher told them to change the name. You've got War Pigs. We've got Cadaver Pouch Conveyor System from Carcass. Again, Carcass is awesome. World Eater from Bolt Thrower. Not going to talk about Bolt Thrower, because if I do, I'll spend an hour. We're going to start with Iron Maiden's Run to the Hills. And just a sec.

Alrighty, everyone. Sadly, I do not have enough time to play World Eater, one of my favorite songs off of that album. All of those songs are great. I love Bolt Thrower so much. I'm not going to talk about them. I'll go an hour into DJ Adelpha Day's set. But I do have time for Nazi Fist Face off of Schenectavoid's new album, and The Station of Sincart, which I love so dearly. So yeah, up next is Void Beyond the Pines, followed by one of our funnier carts, and maybe me talking a bit more. I hope you enjoy.

0: Alrighty, everyone, you just heard a very good call to action from Schenectavoids. We're legally not allowed to do those. That's why it's funny. So yeah, it's up next is DJ Delvade with a song called Pipe Bomb, something I very much want to make. Hey there, federal agents, that was a joke. Yeah, don't worry about it. Yeah, I'm gonna play a cart, and then DJ Delvade is gonna go on and knock your socks off.
1: Brothers and sisters, we're back. This is Catholic Radio. We're talking about God tonight. God and all his gab and all those glorious gifts he be giving to us every day. You got any questions about God, you call me. You know the number. You know the hotline number. I can see my hotline number lighting up right now. Let's take my first caller. Son, you're on the air.
2: Hello?
1: Yes, son. Talk.
2: Am I on the air?
1: Yes, you are, son.
2: Okay, can I make a request? Can you play Private Plane?
1: No, son, you don't understand. This is Catholic Radio.
2: Okay, all right, that's good. Can you play Ween?
1: No,
2: son. Can you play something by the band Ween?
1: Son, no, this is Catholic Radio. We don't play. No, son.
2: Can you play something by Billy Bragg?
1: Son, you don't understand. Son, no, this is Catholic.
2: Sexuality.
1: No, we talk about God. Son. We don't have sex here on this radio station. This is Catholic Radio. There is no sex.
2: Oh, you mean this isn't WCDB?
1: WCDB is a station of sin.

0: All right, brothers and sisters, we're back. This is Catholic Radio. We're talking about God tonight. God and all his gab and all those glorious gifts he be giving to us every day. You got any questions about God, you call me. You know the number. You know the hotline number. I can see my hotline number lighting up right now. Let's take my first caller. Son, you're on the air.
1: Hello?
0: Yes, son. Talk. Talk.
1: I'm on the air.
0: Yes, you are, son.
1: Okay, can I make a request? Can you play Private Plane?
0: No, son, you don't understand. This is Catholic Radio.
1: Okay, all right, that's good. Can you play Ween?
0: No,
1: son. Can you play something by the band Ween?
0: Son, no, this is Catholic Radio.
1: It's a cool band. It's called Ween.
0: We don't play... No, son.
1: Oh, cool. Can you play something by Billy Bragg? He has a new album,
0: son, you don't understand.
1: You know, he does that song, Sexuality, you know? Sexuality.
0: No, we talk about God. Son. We don't have sex here on this radio station. This is Catholic Radio. There is no sex.
1: Oh, you mean this isn't WCDB?
0: WCDB is a station of sin.

0: All right, everyone. You are listening to WCDB Albany. I'm DJ Dirty Water Hot Dog. This is Late Night Matinee. We are in Safe Harbor. Between the hours of 10 p.m. and 6 a.m., WCDB may broadcast material that some members of our audience could find offensive. Listener discretion is advised. So in a couple of weeks, we've got Gouge Away coming. It's September 13th. They're with a band whose name I'm not sure I can say.
1: Mannequin Cat.
0: Mannequin. Starts with Mannequin. Real one. Yeah. It starts with Mannequin. Tonight's going to be a set of, you know, the songs I've been listening to this summer. And just stuff I've, whether I've seen it in person or it's stuff that, like, I found this summer. Or that stuff that came out that I was really excited for. We are going to start with, we're going to start with Iron Man from Black Sabbath, because Ozzy Osbourne died, and we're really sad about that, and I think just, it's good, always good to acknowledge that. So we're going to play that after the... We also have an Ozzy Osbourne drunk driving PSA, which we will play before Iron Man. So let's get started.
2: All aboard!
3: Hi, this is Ozzy Osbourne. For many years, you know, I've had a drink problem, and I'm trying to battle that problem every single day. But one thing I don't do, I don't drive my car when I'm drinking. I get someone to drive me. Do not drink and drive. It's the stupidest thing. If you drink, just don't drive. Not only are you going to hurt yourself, you may hurt some other person, and you wouldn't want that on your conscience, would you?
4: A public service announcement brought to you by the U.S. Department of Transportation, RAD, the National Association of Broadcasters, and the Ad Council.

Alrighty, everyone. That was Iron Man. Interesting thing about that whole album. Paranoid was recorded, I think, it was written and recorded over the course of about, I think it was 2 days. And the reason it's called Paranoid is that originally the title track was going to be War Pigs. But since it released during the Vietnam War, the record company thought it would be too controversial, and, well, we got Paranoid instead. Up next, we're going to be playing I Can't Read Cyrillic, but we're going to be playing a band called Grob. I found it because I was morbidly curious about whether or not there was punk rock in the Soviet Union over the summer. I've got something off of Dead Guy's new album, War with Strangers. We've got Circle of F from new local band Violent Streets. And we've got Rain and Vlad from a German hardcore band named Vladimir Harkonnen, which I was pleasantly surprising. I listened to them because of the name, and they turned out to be good. So this is... First, we're going to be playing War with Strangers, followed by Grob, then Rain and Vlad, then Circle of F.

настоящий дождь. Лишь осенний год, но ведь для них я

Alrighty, everyone. That was Case Logic, Flat Wound's latest single. They're always great. I saw them over the summer at the Madison Theater. I don't say it weird. Up next is Secret, who I also saw at the Madison Theater. Or not. Up next is Secret from Jigsaw Youth. I saw them with Flat Wounds at Madison Theater. After that is going to be In the Red from Spirit Killer and Back and Forth from Take Steps. The explicit goal of that last one is to, that one has a funny story behind it. Without further ado, it's music time.

All right. Minor mix-up. But anyway, I'm a bit rusty from the summer. We're going to get a little bit European with it. Melvins and Red Cross are not European, but I did see them over the summer. I went on vacation to London with my parents, and that was like one of like the three highlights of that. And then there's also Six Pieds Sous Terre from a band called Claim Choice. They're French, in case you couldn't tell. They came to Son of Egg over the summer. We're going to start with Six Pieds Sous Terre from Claim Choice. Really, it was a great show. These guys are great. You should check them out. Check more of their stuff out. So yeah, Claim Choice.

0: All right. That was Lord of the Land from Zombie Giuliani, a personal favorite of mine, and sadly, they are no more. Apparently, the drummer selfishly moved to be with his child or some nonsense. So, up next, we're going to play a couple of station classics, Talkin' S from Grand Street, and my favorite call to action, Kill a Frat Guy. Legally binding suggestion, do it. No, please don't. I could get sued. We could get sued.
1: Program director is going to monitor what you say.
0: Program director will kill me if you do it. Please do.

Alrighty, everyone. That was Grand Street and No Cure. Up next, we're going to be playing a song

It looks all Warhammer-y and stuff. And I didn't get it because, like, you're not supposed to judge a book by its cover or whatever. I totally should have because it goes hard. This is Divine Apprehension from Power Trip.

Alrighty, folks. That was, again, Power Trip. They're great. I should have gotten that record, even though I don't collect physical media yet. Up next is going to be another favorite call to action of mine, Kill Cops from Dog Whizzer. I'm not sure if I can say that in here. Whatever. It's Safe Harbor. I've got, like, what? How many people are listening? Six, plus whoever's on the radio. Kill Cops. Do it.

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1: Ranger Station, Ranger speaking.
2: Yeah, hi. I'd like to report a bear sighting.
1: Location?
2: In the woods, just outside of town.
1: Oh, not surprising. You've got your home. Bears have theirs.
2: Yeah, but see, this wasn't just any bear. This bear was wearing jeans and a hat, as in a Smokey Bear.
1: Jeans and a hat. That's definitely Smokey. What exactly did he have to say?
2: Well, we were about to head home, you know, after having a bonfire.
1: Oh, I can guess where this is going.
2: Right, right. See, Smokey told me the fire wasn't actually out. He said if it's too hot to touch, it's too hot to leave.
1: That's true. Did you know that 9 out of 10 wildfires are caused by humans? That means 9 out of 10 wildfires can be prevented.
2: Wow, no kidding?
1: I'm a forest ranger. We never kid.
2: Sorry.
1: that was a joke.
2: Oh.
1: Get your Smokey on. If you see someone in danger of starting a wildfire, step in and make a difference, because 9 out of 10 wildfires are caused by humans. 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

0: 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While you wait, enjoy some calming animal sounds, courtesy of the Animal Sanctuary.
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0: This is WCDB Albany, 90.9 FM, the Capital District's best. Okay, the spot's over now. Look, just cut it out, would you please? All right, damn it, don't make me come in there.
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1: Hey, did you see that post online about Julie?
2: I totally wrote it. Wasn't it hilarious?
1: Is all of that true?
2: Who cares? She's dumb anyways.
3: Are you talking about that post about Julie?
2: Yeah, funny, right?
3: No, but that post about you was.
2: What post?
3: Oh, you didn't hear? You're fat, you're ugly, you're stupid, and oh yeah, you smell too. The whole school saw it, no big deal.
2: That's so mean. Did they really write that about me?
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1: Hi, it's Tori DeVito. In every family, small conversations can make a big impact. I grew up on tour with my parents. Kind of different, but we bonded over music just like other families do over sports, camping, or other interests. And we talked. Little everyday conversations from silly to serious that built a foundation over time. Honest conversations, like when my dad shared his experiences as an alcoholic. You're on.

0: Honesty about that part of your life gave me a sense of integrity that I wanted to uphold in my own life. 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
1: I wanted you to know from someone who's been in recovery more than 30 years now that hard work is what creates success, not alcohol or other drugs, whether it's music or anything else. 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
1: Yeah, I was listening. First of all, I'm Tony Two Shoes. You may know my cousin, Vinny Three Piece over at the River. But anyway, I was just listening to this radio station, and I was wondering, you guys keep playing these Animal Collectives, you're playing this Black Middies and all these weird bands. Why can't you play something good like, Elvis or something?
0: Sorry, sir. We only specialize in underground music.
1: Yeah, but, why can't you play, Jimmy Fatone or Joey Ramone or, anything good like that? Why can't you just play that?
0: Sir, WCDB only plays alternative music.
1: Yeah, okay. I'm gonna go, eat some meatballs and listen to the River, but, anyway, you guys are never gonna work out.

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1: Hi, it's Tori DeVito. In every family, small conversations can make a big impact. I grew up on tour with my parents. Kind of different, but we bonded over music just like other families do over sports, camping, or other interests. And we talked. Little everyday conversations from silly to serious that built a foundation over time. Honest conversations, like when my dad shared his experiences as an alcoholic.
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4: 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I am

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1: 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Okay, the spot's over now. Look, just cut it out, would you please? All right, damn it, don't make me come in there.
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I have the ticket right here from the very first time that I saw Warren Zevon live. It was at Page Hall in Albany, New York. And I was in college at the State University of New York at Albany. And I was on the college radio station, but I'm sure that I paid for that Warren Zevon ticket. But I do know that I was very excited about seeing Warren Zevon because I loved that album. Excitable Boy. Didn't know as much about him as I do now. But then again, that was a long time ago, so I didn't know as much about many things as I do now. This is The Menace's Attic. Six decades of rock and roll by theme. Hasn't been on the air as long as what I was just talking about. This show started in 2002, but I started in radio. Well, I started in radio before college radio. I've told you this story before, though. Those of you listening in a new place, which I'll get to in a second, you might not know that. Well, you probably don't know this story. You don't even know who I am. I'm Dennis the Menace. I'm the host of the show. We do this live on tape from the Menace Studios in the Los Angeles Hills and bring it to you worldwide. I'm not in the campus center, in the studios of WCDB, which is that college radio station I was talking about. I had actually already done professional radio, paid professional radio, before I joined that college radio station. But that college radio station at SUNY Albany, it's like 48 years. I could do the math because it was on the air in 77. So yeah, like 48 years old. And I was, I don't know if I was the first, but I'm pretty sure I was the first morning DJ or the drive time guy. And this is where this is all going, because episode 1232 is Who Says You Can't Go Back to School? This show is the first time I've been on my college radio station in morning drive since 1979. I did go back for a couple of reunions, but now this radio show, The Menace's Attic, and the other radio show, Just Another Menace Sunday, that I'll tell you about later, are going to air regularly in drive time. 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So if you're listening on the West Coast, where I am, you're not waking up that early. But like, if you're listening in the UK, it's a perfect time for you to listen. And if you're in Albany, there's no better time. Wake up early. Listen to the music. All right, let's get into it. This is a very WCDB-centric radio show. For those of you listening in all the other places this show airs, just go with it. Why not? You've gone with it for 1,231 episodes till now. Okay, this first set is based on a recent interview with Bruce Springsteen, and a big discovery here. Set number one for The Menace's Attic, and I know this for a fact, I saw Springsteen at the Palace Theater in Albany, New York. He didn't sing or cover any of these songs.

the Palace Theater in Albany, New York. He didn't sing or cover any of those songs that night. Song number one for the Medicine's Attic, Six Decades of Rock and Roll by Theme, Patti Smith. When Easter came out, she had her biggest hit. March 2nd, 1978 was released and went to number 13 on the charts. Springsteen's Because of the Night. Southside Johnny and the Asbury Jukes, that might as well have been a single in my world, because I played it on the radio so much. I think we all did during that time. From the first Southside Johnny the Asbury Jukes album, produced by Stevie Van Zandt, prior to him joining the E Street Band, The Fever, Springsteen song. Donna Summer, this is the story. In a recent interview, Bruce was talking about Cover Me, and he said that he was originally going to give Cover Me to Donna Summer. And then John Landau said, now wait a minute. That's a pretty good song. You're going to have a hit with that. Put that on the new Born in the USA album. And so he didn't give it to Donna Summer, but he did give her the track Protection from the Love Is in Control album, which sounds so Bruce Springsteen, even if it's Donna Summer singing. And Bruce, it did go to number 7 in 1984. We played it off the original 45, Cover Me. Well, it is The Menace's Attic. It's Dennis the Menace. It's Six Decades of Rock and Roll by Theme. And this is our premiere episode. This is the first time that I've been on WCVB Albany since I left Albany, New York in May of 1979. So think about that, boys and girls. Isn't that crazy? And here we are back in drive time with this show and the other radio show that I will tell you about in the very near future. From here on in, it's kind of WCVB stories. For those of you listening in other places, like I said, just go with it. I've been nostalgic on this radio show for 21 years. Why should I stop now? This is a true story. And a lot of you who are listening, if you're listening to this show after the fact and you were on WCDB in 1977, you know this story. Set number two, a little thing called The Weirdest Double Bill Ever. And guess who opened? And the band concert. And who played Mayfest in 1979?

double bill ever, and guess who opened the Van concert and who played Mayfest 1979? Set number two for The Menace's Attic. Six decades of rock and roll by theme with Dennis the Menace. We're kind of celebrating this show being back on WCDB Albany, my college radio station. Who played Mayfest in 1979? I'll tell you. Woodstock, New York's finest, Orleans. Van Morrison, he played the Palace on February 7th, 1977 in Albany, New York. And apparently, there's a live performance of that. I had no idea it was being recorded. I just know that I was right center row A, apparently, according to my ticket. 1971, we gave you Wild Night. Talking Heads, 77. I interviewed them at Just a Song Records downtown. I will post that picture on social media, which I'll tell you about in a second because you might be new to the show. Track 11 from Talking Heads 77, Pulled Up. And this is the weirdest thing. The Talking Heads actually opened up for Long Island's The Good Rats, who gave us their biggest song. I think it's, well, maybe their third biggest song, Taking It to Detroit. Yeah, where the Good Rats line land up, everyone. Oh, gosh. Okay. There's another Dennis the Menace radio show. It's called Just Another Menace Sunday, hour number one. I have conversations with rock and rollers of note and have them build me a musical sandwich. Two of their songs is The Bread and songs by others in between. Hour number two, I play new melodic rock and roll. You can go to menaceattic.com to find out when that radio show is on Sundays. However, if you are listening newly, is that a word? To WCDB, Sundays are taken. So it's drive time on Monday mornings. Just Another Menace Sunday is on 6 to 8 a.m. East Coast time, a.k.a. Albany, New York. Oh, this is going to be fun. This is set number three. I didn't really get into this band heavily until I went to grad school in Boston. How? Because they're from New Hampshire. But this track had just come out. Set number three, other ticket stubs, and things I actually remember from being on WCDB Albany.

Something old, something new, something borrowed, something dusty. The Menace's attic. Can we get a glass of water?

other ticket stubs and things I actually remember from my time at WCDB as their morning drive time DJ 2 times a week. Now, I think back then drive time was 7 to 9. I know somebody listening from the station will post and correct me. Now I'm on 6 to 8 a.m. Man, I'm tired. Okay, that was a cheat, but I'll explain why. Willie Alexander and the Boom Boom Band, myself, and program director of WCDB, Richard Schenkman, who will not remember this, we did this interview, and there was like somebody from WRPI, and which was the Rensselaer Polytechnic Institute FM radio station. So we got to get questions in. But Willie, I don't know what he was on, man. I know he was definitely playing in the area. The Fools went on to fame and fortune in my world with an album called Sold Out that happened in 1980, just when I moved to Boston for grad school. That is their version of Psycho Chicken. Someday I will try to... I know the microphones in the production studio were a mess. But anyway, I better get to this really fast or I'm never going to get to it. So I better move super, super fast with set number 4 for The Menace's Attic. It is a little thing called Elvis and Nick were among so many artists in the WCDB Anglophiles.

not sure how much I really knew about Stiff Records back in 1977 through 79, but I do know that this single was in the WCDB studios. It is The Yachts, closing the Menace's Attic with Yachting Types. Thanks for listening to the show.

Hello, Capital District. You are listening to WCDB Albany. I'm your DJ for this hour, DJ Lesson 3, and as you probably heard, this set is a special one. This set is going to be comprised of only artists from Japan. So the song you just heard was Delusionalism by Mass of the Fermenting Dregs. And I will say, a lot of the song names are going to be kind of hard for me to say. You know, if you want to know the name of the song, you can go to the website wcdbfm.com and all of the songs will be logged there, but they will be in Romaji because I cannot type in any Japanese character list at all. I can't do that, unfortunately. But the next song you're going to hear is by Mariko Goto of the band Midori, which you will hear later, but this song is called Atashi no Shodo. So I hope you enjoy this song.

That song was Zero by Melt Banana, and it is the only song that is entirely in English on the set list, I believe. I think so, yeah. I might be lying, but I think that's the only song that's in English. The rest of the songs might have a little bit of English in them, but they're mostly just comprised of Japanese. Song you heard before that was Megatsune by Baby Metal. It's very interesting that I got to play a Baby Metal song today. I'm sure DJ Gay Dog does not like that, but I don't care. Anyway, the next song I wanted to talk about, because it's from an anime I just started watching recently. It's from an anime called Furikuri. It's the outro song by The Pillows. The song is called Ride On Shooting Star. I quite like it, and I hope you also like it. I'll see you in a bit.

Hello once again, Capital District. I am DJ Lesson 3, and the song you just heard was, hold on. It was Kwaki Wo Emeku. That's the best pronunciation you're probably going to get from me. It is, yeah, quite a good song, and the next half of the set is going to tend to be more on the hardcore and punk side of things. The next song, not so much, but the songs after it, definitely. And some of the songs after it are gonna get crazy. And you know what else is crazy? The events happening at No Fun this weekend. Wizard Fest is upon us, starting Friday, March 14th, which is Pi Day. I mean, not like food pie, but like the number. And at Wizard Fest Day 1 at No Fun in Troy, the bands playing are going to be Human Zoo, Haunted Cat, and Antil Annihilator. And then Saturday, Wizard Fest Day 2 is going to have a metal market happening, and then afterward is going to be a show featuring Carnwenon, Life Abuse, Schenectavoids, Horse Grave, and Alter. And then Sunday, the 16th, day 3 of Wizard Fest, is going to have Casket, Noir, Multiple Pieces, and Judge Judy. I'm quite excited for that. Maybe you also are quite excited for that. I don't know. But we're going to continue on with some tunes after I go through the songs that I just recently played. Since the last time I talked, I played Ride On Shooting Star by The Pillows. I then played Hun Now, I want to say, is how you pronounce it, by Sheena Ringo. And then the song you just heard, as I said, Kwaki Wo Emeku by Minami. Next song you're going to hear is Tattoo Ari by Number Girl. And I hope you enjoy this one.

Hello once again, and for the last time, Capital District. I'm DJ Lesson 3, and I'm going to go through all the songs that you just heard, because I have one more song after this, and then I'm going to say bye-bye. Unfortunately, I had a lot of fun making this set, and I'm not going to have a lot of fun trying to pronounce the names of some of these. Alright, so I started off easy to pronounce. Mass of the Fermenting Dregs, one of my favorite bands of all time. I played the song Delusionalism. After that, I played Atashi no Shodo by Mariko Goto. Then I played Megatsune by Baby Metal. I then played Zero by Melt Banana. I then played Ride on Shooting Star by The Pillows from the Fully Coolie soundtrack. I then played Honao, which in parentheses Instinct in English, by Shino Ringo, which is one of my favorite songs of all time. Then I played Kawaki wo Emiku by Minami. I then played Tatu Ari by Number Girl, Suigen by The Stalin. Then Yukiko-san by Midori, The Head That Controls Both Right and Left Sides, Eats Meats and Slobbers Even Today by Bleach. I was not even going to attempt to pronounce it in Japanese. That wasn't going to happen. You get the English title. Sorry. And then Don't Light My Fire by Otoboke Beaver. And then the song you just heard, Nightmare by a band with very many meanings. They are called GIZM, but the acronym stands for quite a few things, such as Guerrilla Incendiary Sabotage Mutineer, God in the Schizoid Mind, Grand Imperialism Social Murder, a name I probably can't say, Gay Individual Social Mean, a name I definitely can't say, another name I can't say, Gravity Impel Slaying Machine, Get Incinerated Sorrow Mass, I don't know if I can say that one, Grim Iconic Sadistic Mantra, and Gnostic Idiosyncrasy, Gnostic Idiosyncrasy Sonic Militant, and probably many, many more, but I can't say them on air, believe it or not. Anyway, the next song you're going to be hearing, I actually have played before, but I don't really care. It's one of my favorite songs of all time. Played it in my first set ever, and I get to play it one more time for you all. It is called Mystery and Peace, and it is by the screamo band Envy. I hope you enjoy. This is me, DJ Lesson 3, signing off. And enjoy the rest of your evening. Bye-bye.

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0: The vibe has begun. The time will be then. The sound is now.
1: Good evening, and welcome back to The Wired here on WCDB Albany 90.9 FM. I'm your host, DJ Lane, coming at you live from the depths of the net. It's been a heck of a week. For me, at least, just back-to-back-to-back shows. Like I said, last weekend, I ended up going to 2 raves in 1 weekend, and I was just absolutely exhausted. And then yesterday, I ended up going to see Stereolab live with my buddy, and I completely forgot that we had the tickets. She had given me a ticket, like a free ticket that she had, and I got a text yesterday afternoon. I was like, hey, you want to go to the show tonight? I'm like, okay, why not? You know, 3 times the charm. So, yeah, I saw Stereolab.
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3: 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The Capital District's best. Okay, the spot's over now. Look, just cut it out, would you please? All right, damn it. Don't make me come in there.
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0: That's London Grammar. And you are going to be hearing a lot from them. And in particular, that voice, Hannah's voice, a lot in the year 2014. Welcome to Just Another Menace Sunday, hour number one. We call it Interviews with Rock and Rollers of Note. I'm Dennis the Menace, your host for many, many shows now. And London Grammar, well, I am just, you know, it's a first release, and it is just gorgeous. The name of the album is If You Wait. It is out on Columbia Records here in the United States. If you're listening in Sweden, it's probably on their French label. And you are in for a treat, because the beginning of this hour is a conversation that I had recently with London Grammar. You're going to learn a lot about the band. And then the rest of the hour is a musical sandwich that they put together for me. Two of their songs is The Bread, and songs by other artists in between. So let's get right into it, because I just can't wait to share this conversation with London Grammar with you on Just Another Menace Sunday.
1: So we are London Grammar, and my name is Daniel.
2: My name's Hannah.
3: And I'm Dot.
0: So I like revisionist history, so I'm going to fill in some blanks. You met, two of you were in the same hall at Nottingham.
1: Yes.
0: And you met, and you said, oh, I can make some music. And at some point you signed to Ministry, and you're still really young. So this is pretty much, you know, all the other stuff that I read in Glamour UK and Vogue Australia and Tortilla Land, wherever it was. Let's talk about a couple of things that everybody misses, and then we're going to fill in lots of blanks here. And by the way, you can lie.
2: I would like people to know that, because our album is a bit miserable at times. Not miserable.
0: I almost went off the road and somber. Committed suicide, by the way, when I was listening to that Night song on the way here.
2: Yeah.
0: I did. I almost, like, crashed into cars.
2: Someone said that.
0: I agree.
2: Yeah.
0: I second that. Your album's miserable.
2: Yeah, it is. It is very sad, but actually we are quite, I would like people to know that we are quite lighthearted in real life.
0: Okay, especially, yes, I can see that.
2: Especially, I think me and Dot maybe sometimes are the more quieter, somber ones, but Daniel is just a joy.
0: He's, you know, Daniel, ever since I met him, he's been, you guys have been a little bit on the somber side, but Daniel's been wacky. Just absolutely off the charts daft.
1: Everyone says that. We've met. Everyone says that about me.
0: He's been daft.
1: I am daft. I'm not as short as I look in the pictures. I'm actually a lot taller.
0: Me too.
1: I'm actually 6 foot two.
0: But one of the things you said, which I really like, is that, you know, as a young, new band, and you're new, and this has happened fast, and this is where I love catching a band, and I've caught a lot of bands at this time, and then years later, everybody looks back and goes, wow, we really talked about that. Try not to do the wrong things, and only speak to people who will talk about the music specifically. So that is something that you said, and I think that, but I think that's really valuable. Good-looking band, attractive lead singer, etc., etc., all the comparisons. So from moment one, they're going to try all these things. They're going to turn you into fashion icons and put the music second. You know, they're going to do all that stuff. So would you each talk a little bit about that and how you're going to deal with making sure that people really do keep the music in mind over all the other stuff?
1: I think the initial thing that we did anyway, the very first thing that we did was we when we first put up Hey Now, our first song online, we kind of made the conscious decision to not have a photo, not have too much information, and it wasn't really because we wanted to be mysterious. That was never really the idea. It was because we didn't want to be judged on anything but the music specifically. So that kind of was it. I mean, it just seemed like it kind of worked.
0: So
1: I think
0: it's kind of wonderful that you didn't break out in the UK, because here in America we're obsessed with every band from the UK, and here in the UK they're obsessed with every band in America and of course themselves. And in Australia, to use your terms, they don't give a shite. They just, like, Triple J plays so much music and so much Australian music, and they probably didn't even know you were from the UK. They probably just heard it and said, this is a great track, we'll play it. So tell me about that.
1: That's been the craziest. I think that's been one of the strangest things that's happened, because they, like you said, they just heard the song online and they didn't even get the they didn't even get the actual WAV file from us before they started playing it. They just ripped the MP3 off of our SoundCloud and played it on the station, which is amazing. I think that's incredible. They wanted to play it, and they just, like you said, they only cared. They didn't know who we were, what we were about. They just loved the track, and they were really the first people to really. But I mean, Radio 1 in the UK have been equally supportive.
4: This is actually our first ever tour because of the way the timings worked out. We'd never toured the UK yet, so like the UK tour is coming after the US tour.
0: Isn't that crazy?
4: So yeah, our first ever tour is in the US, and I mean, in terms of the venues, you know, because of the way when we booked the UK tour, we tried to keep that small as well. When they sold out, we made them slightly bigger, but not too much, because it's got to be an intimate first tour anyway. So to be honest, we've not had that. It's not been as extreme as like the stories you hear about Oasis or anyone like that, where they're huge bands and they come to US and play in front of 5 people. I mean, some of the audiences here are not that dissimilar to the UK.
0: So while you've got the microphone, because you're technically listed as producer, but on this record you had some interesting help. You had a Tim, you had a Roy, you had a KD. How darn lucky are you on this first record to have this ridiculously insane team? But you're also smart. So tell me a little bit, because there's been no real talk other than produced by... Blah, blah, blah. How did you made this music, you started out, you obviously probably did some of it in the box originally, and then, you know, you took how long? 18 months?
4: Well,
0: long time.
4: Yeah, most of that was just like, there was a lot of time we spent writing.
0: Lots of demos and writing, of course.
4: Yeah, yeah. But that, I mean, in terms of like the actual making of the record, maybe, I don't know, like 8 or 9 months or something it actually took, and we did, I mean, with Tim and Roy, they were just... Like we probably spent mainly about 2 months in the studio with them, like putting down all the parts and everything, and then I think later on, it was only obviously at the end of the process that we got in kind of KD and Tom Coyne, and I think that shows. I don't think we would have been able to get those guys involved early on. I think it kind of took them to hear obviously the finished article and think they wanted to work on it.
0: Was there a point where you just said, you know, maybe we should have just done it ourselves?
4: Well, that's what happened. That was the great thing about Tim and Roy, though, is that they really understood that more than some other producers that we had worked with, where, you know, they gave us more rein. So we took some of the tracks ourselves and like worked on them ourselves, and they allowed us to have that space and do it. And that's probably why it ended up being feeling right, because it did take a bit of time to kind of completely build that exact relationship with those guys. But then once we got it, then it was perfect.
0: Okay, Hannah, this one's yours. Are you ready? We're going to go into the deep, dark evil. Let's get rid of comparisons to other bands. Let's get rid of the I'm going to do it purposely, the XX factor. Can we just get to the point that, sure, you listen to their music, you've listened to a million people's music, and really, any band that's made a record like you've just made, and the level of songwriting...
2: Yeah, I don't really mind, you know, the fact that we've been compared to the XX a lot. You know, I just, every comparison that we've had, you take it, you know, with a pinch of salt anyway, because I feel so attached to the work that we've created in a different way anyway. It doesn't really, it's just a compliment, but I think that really we were influenced probably by people that influenced the XX, such as Burial and Portishead and Massive Attack, and then I was really influenced by Motown. And
1: you know what I've said to people before, I genuinely don't, when I listen to Hannah's lyrics, I don't, the first thing that comes to my mind isn't really her ex-boyfriends and relationships. I tend to think about sort of slightly deeper things, and like, I don't know, I think I can relate to the emotion in it rather than specifically the story. So I think that's kind of the difference.
0: I am really tired of reading the following statement. They're up for the Mercury Prize, and they were up for it before the record even came out yet.
2: Yeah.
5: And we didn't get nominated.
0: Right. I know. But come on, guys. Does it matter?
5: No,
2: I mean, I actually, surprisingly, on the day of the announcements, we kind of knew anyway, I think, that we hadn't got one. But yeah. I just, all of the bands that were nominated deserved a nomination, and we don't really feel like, I don't feel sore about it at all.
1: I think the biggest thing was is all those bands who have been nominated are pretty well established. Even
0: you mean like that Bowie guy?
1: Yeah,
0: he's pretty well established.
1: David Bowie. No, everyone this year, everyone on that list is, even Villagers, who's had an incredible first record that was also nominated for Mercury. But like, you know, Disclosure, who are a new, you know, one of the newest artists to have a nomination, had their album's been out for months and has already, you know, sold over 100,000 records in the UK.
0: I've invented a thing called a musical sandwich, and it's two of your songs as the bread, and then songs by anybody else you want to play in between.

I use the word gorgeous way too much when describing that band, but it is the adjective that comes to mind again and again for London Grammar. Our conversation in the musical sandwich here on Just Another Menace Sunday. The top, or I should say the bottom bread in the sandwich. This is what happens.

the title track from If You Wait from London Grammar. If you have any questions, any thoughts, any input on my conversation or the musical sandwich put together by London Grammar, please email me, Dennis@menaceattic.com, MENACEATTIC.com. You will be hearing a lot more tracks from that album on this radio show. In hour number two, probably, but not today necessarily. It's time for some new melodic rock and roll right now on Just Another Menace Sunday.

Sorry, WCDB will be right back once we've resolved some technical difficulties. While you wait, enjoy some calming animal sounds, courtesy of the Animal Sanctuary. Meow.

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3: 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Welcome back. You are tuned in to another week's worth, well, another week's showing of the Backwoods with your host, your dearest, dearest host, Moose. Hello, that's me. Hi, I don't really know what to say. Sorry, I just kind of ran up here. But I'm here. I'm in my seat. I got music to play for all your feet, and we're going to have some fun. I got music today that is emo from the Ooze, specific time period in emo music that I am kind of interested in, not necessarily because there's anything special about it, but just because of the, I mean, gosh, I'm going to sound so dumb for saying this, but like, quote unquote, real emo is not necessarily present in the Ooze, aka 2000 to 2009. And so I always find it a really interesting time to look at emo music. There's a very interesting thing that happened in the 2000s where people were making emo music, quote unquote, but in reality, a lot of it was just pop punk, which is nothing wrong with that. But to find music in the 2000s that is at least that I'm interested in, that I'm interested in, feels kind of rare. But that's fine, you know? Got a lot of good music today. We got bands like Superstitions of the Sky, Dashboard Confessional, The Digs, Filmmaker, Haywood, The New Year, Empire, Carver's Driver. Actually, is this? Oh, that's great. Okay, that shouldn't be here, but that's okay. It. Oh, no, I messed it up. That's okay. That is okay. We're going to act like that's not real, but that's fine. We do have an Empire song on here, which is one of their albums that wasn't in the 2000s. But that's okay. I get to make the music anyways. Act like that's right. They were active in the 2000s anyways. It doesn't matter. We got Carver's Driver, My Chemical Romance, Shinobu, Jimmy Eat World, God's Reflux, Jesus.

either way, a lot of good music. I hope you guys sit back, relax, and enjoy. I'm going to be here for, I got an hour and 47 minutes of music, not including times I'm speaking and yapping and all that fun stuff. So, yeah, I'll be here from 4 to 6, as I am every Wednesday, in case you guys are interested. Mark your calendars, you know, every Wednesday. Here, but you know what else you can mark your calendar for? Not that you have to, of course. This Friday, I know I'm going, and a lot of people here are going. But WCDB and Birdhouse present the Fall 2025 show, featuring bands like Sophie's Body, Gas Leak, The Glow, and Super Ego and the Id. That will be at No Fun in Troy. I can't say that. Darn it! If you want to show up, maybe think about it. Tickets are online. At No Fun, on No Fun's website. I think it's No Fun, let's see, nofuntroy.com. Yeah, No Fun Troy. That is nofuntroy.com. And while you're at that, if you want to follow along on the internet, you can find us at wcdbfm.com. And that is where you can see my music coming out live. Yeah, if you'd like, of course. You don't have to, but I enjoy always looking at that. And that's where, if you're ever interested, you can find my music or the archives of that. And I always try to update it. Well, it is always updated with the music I'm playing at the moment. So as I'm going through, if you're ever like, oh, what was that song? WCDBFM.com. That's got you covered. But yeah, before I get into it, I just want to say I hope you guys had a good week. I know I've been having quite a tense one. Not that it's been bad, but I think everyone here has been kind of agreeing, well, at least in my personal circle, that classes are hard. You know, school's hard. But that's fine. You know, the way I see it is that at the end of this year, I'm done school for at least the summer. So, but that we'll get to that road when we find it, if we even find it. Hopefully we will. Knock on wood. But yeah, till then, we got music. We got WCDB. We got the Backwoods with Moose. Plug. But yeah, I don't know. I'm just rambling at this point. The song is called Things Said in Passing by the band Superstitions of the Sky, and it's their album titled Things Said in Passing. It's a pretty good album. It's kind of like, it's an acoustic-y, emo-y album. It kind of reminds me of Dashboard Confessional, except I like them a lot more than I do Dashboard Confessional. I don't like listening to Dashboard Confessional. I just said that way too many times. But that's okay. It's not that they're bad. I just, you know, they're not my cup of tea, you know? But that's fine. You know, everyone has their thing. Maybe that's just not mine. But whatever. If you guys are interested in finding the playlist that I used to make these songs, you can also find that on my Instagram. You can find that Moose WCDB. You can also find us on Instagram, WCDB Albany. And that's where you can get all your localized information for what I'm up to and what WCDB is up to and all the other more interesting DJs out there. After me today is going to be DJ D. James, followed by DJ Mariposa, then followed by Blue, and followed by Less Than Three, and then followed by Venus. So, yeah, got a whole lot of music today. Stick around. And I've been talking for way too long. So this is Things Said in Passing, y'all.

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1: 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Okay, the spot's over now. 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All right, damn it. 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
6: Hello, hello, hello, hello, everyone. This is DJ Mango Spice, and you are listening to WCDB Albany. Happy New Year. It feels so good to be back. I hope everyone had a restful break and had a happy holidays, whichever holiday you celebrated. I hope you had a great time with your loved ones, and I hope everyone had a great start to the new year. So this time, last semester I did 1 hour shows, but this time I'm going to do 2 hour shows because, you know, why not? If I could do 1 hour, I could do 2 hours. Also, this is my very last semester. I'm graduating in May, which is really exciting. Being on here in WCDB, like as a DJ, it's been a really fun experience. I met a lot of amazing people. But you know what? We're gonna cherish the time while it lasts. What do I wanna say? Yeah. Like, really soak in these, like, times, or the time that I have left in WCDB. So, yeah. Anyway, let's talk about events.

So, in Thursday, January 29th, No Fun is hosting a show called More Fun, Less Violence, featuring DJ Lowkey and DJ Hollywood, who is also a DJ in WCDB. If you want to get tickets in advance, they're $10 or $15 at the door. Doors open at 8 o'clock p.m. And the show starts at 9 p.m. Where is No Fun? Well, No Fun is in 275 River Street in Troy, New York. So feel free to go to that music event if it is something that is of interest to you. Again, I am not forcing you. I am not your mom. But if you want to join, then if you want to go to the event, then by all means, if you want to. Again, I'm not your mom. I'm not gonna force you to do anything. Okay, so music. What do we have for music? So I am doing electronic, but this time it is more of like instrumental electronic. So in this playlist, I have a few Boards of Canada songs. I really like Boards of Canada. Like, they're really cool. Who else do I have? Bowery Electric, Wagon Christ, Prefuse 73. A lot of electronic bands and artists. I think this is a really cool playlist. I really enjoyed making this playlist, and I hope that you guys will like it. The first song is called Chroma Key Dream Coat by Boards of Canada from their album, The Campfire Head Face. Okay, so I think that is all that I have for now. I hope you guys enjoy the show. I will check in a little bit. All right.

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Listen for an explosive live sound. The snare should be crisp and the cymbals should ring. If they become harsh or flat, the speaker's high frequency response is peaky or distorted. The snare should be crisp and the cymbals should ring. Snare should be crisp, cymbals should ring. Let's begin.

Hello, Capital District. You're listening to WCDB Albany, the Capital District's best. I am DJ E-Sharp. This is The Cut Up, doing yet another one of my summer genre sets, my penultimate one, my second to last one, because next week I'll be doing noise pop. And then the week after that, everyone's back from summer break, and so the schedule will change, and that marks the end of summer. So, you know, all good things come to an end, but I will probably do this kind of theming again soon. Today I'm doing emo. I started you guys out with a recommendation from friend of the station, Darius, with the Appleseed Cast song Dreamland off of The End of the Ring Wars. I'll be having a few more other radio DJ recommendations, as well as things that weren't explicit recommendations but appeared on like their Rate Your Music or stuff like that. Mostly DJ Cultica, DJ Less Than Three, and DJ Moose. So they are the emos, I believe, of the station. Although one of them isn't in the station anymore, which is a shame. And on it, I think two of them actually might have left. Dang. Well, I'm carrying on their legacy and doing two whole hours of emo and things that other people might not call emo, but I think is still emo. For example, I have fifth wave emo. I have like a little bit of fifth wave emo with Memory from Japan, as well as Laika from Pittsfield, Massachusetts, and You Are an Angel, Jay of Glass Beach fame's solo project. But yeah, it's sure to be a fun time. I had some like technical difficulties while I was trying to set up for the set, and it was very, very stressful. I realized that about like maybe like a quarter of the songs that I needed didn't actually get onto my drive. I definitely remembered downloading them last night, but then I got busy on call with my friends, and then I forgot to actually put them onto my flash drive. So I had to do that really quick. And I managed it. We'll see if I've actually remembered everything, but I think that I have all of the songs. Hopefully. Really quick, I would love to shout out an upcoming event here at the Capital District starting in 2 hours. That's right, 2 hours. Over at No Fun in Troy is going to be Save Ferris, Useless Can, and Before the Warning. That is today, August 11th, 2026. Doors are at 7 p.m. for that, so you definitely still have time to make it there if you would like to. I can't, because that's when I finish my show, and I'm normally tired after talking for 2 hours and doing nothing else. I mean, I also have a job, but you know. In any case, I'll be going over to a recommendation of DJ Moose. This was a album that they shouted out. I can't remember if they shouted out to the alt-rock area of the WCDB Discord or if it was just like an Instagram message to me. Either way, really, really liked it. This is the band Dasha with The Progression of Decomposition off of their album Damned If We Do. Free on Bandcamp, I believe, and it's a great song. Take care of that now, and I'll see you in just a little bit.

Hello, Capital District. Listen to WCDB Albany, the Capital District's best. I am DJ E Sharp. This is the cut up. What you just heard was Lowercase with the Going Away Present off of the album or EP of the same name. For that, we had Modest Mouse with Dramamine. That's off of their album This Is a Long Drive for Someone with Nothing to Think About. Carousel by Victory at Sea off of the album of the same name. Planetary by Rana Maria off of Look Now Look Again. And at the very beginning was Dasha with The Progression of Decomposition off of Damned If We Do. Doing another one of my emo sets. Actually, not another one of my genre sets. Genre this week. Emo, if you couldn't tell. I feel like that was all pretty classic. I don't want to say like DC scene emo, because that leans much more post-hardcore-y than these went. However, I still think it's kind of within that same kind of umbrella. Like, if I had played any of those on a slightly more faster-paced post-hardcore set, it would fit right in. We're going to be switching gears just a little bit into some... I hesitate to call it emo pop, because I don't really like emo pop. But it's certainly much more upbeat, guitar-heavy, much more pop-like song structures, certainly. A bit more fast-paced, a bit more energetic, a bit more clearer vocals in some of these, and a bit more yelling in some cases. And we'll be starting out with Saturdays at Your Place with their song It's Always Cloudy in Kalamazoo off of Always Cloudy. I hope you enjoy.

0: Something to Forget version 2 by Texas is the Reason off of Do You Know Who You Are. In the very beginning, we had It's Always Cloudy in Kalamazoo by Saturdays at Your Place off of Always Cloudy. I am doing a very fun to me, at least, emo set today as part of my summer genre series, and it's my second to last one, so have to make it a good one. And emo is, of course, I feel like tends to be the genre of choice here at the station, which I'm not complaining about. It's not exactly my go-to genre, which is interesting. It's been interesting trying to build this set with my own collection of emo and then also just shamelessly stealing stuff from my friends. A lot of this was taken from DJ Moose. He has an extensive Rate Your Music with a bunch of ratings and very strong opinions as to what counts as good emo. I don't know if everything that I've played counts to him as good emo, but, you know, there's not much I can do about that. Coming up right now, actually, I'm going to shout out an event happening over at No Fun, August 19th, is going to be Door Days Fest Day 1 with Good Sleepy Apple Pie, as well as the album release for Senior Living. Sure to be a good time. Door Days Fest, I feel like, is a festival that takes place over a large amount of venues around the Capital District. I think even further than the Capital District, really. So day one on Wednesday, August 19th, is going to be at No Fun. Then it'll go to Kingston, New York for Demo Days, which is on the 20th. The 21st is going to be in New Paltz. After that is Poughkeepsie, with an after party in New Paltz. And then Sunday, I think the last day of Door Days, is back at Kingston. So Albany, well, rather Troy, gets to kick it off, which is very fun. And Senior Living are also very great. And sure to be a good album release show. I'm going to play a quick PSA for you guys before we go into a little bit of fifth wave emo. Might be a little all over the place, just genre and sound-wise. We've got some You Are an Angel, which is what we're going to play next, with their song Why off of It's Fine to Dream. That is the solo project of Jay from Glass Beach. And I love Glass Beach. It just looks like that they're not going to be releasing any more albums as Glass Beach. We've also got some Laika, fairly local, out of Pittsfield, Massachusetts. Some Rememory, who's out of Japan / San Francisco. Kind of ish. And I think that's all of my fifth wave emo. I might be adding in I Dialed Your Number. I feel like that might fit in well. And also, if I want to keep it local, I could go in some Daisy Chain, but they're not fifth wave. But, you know. But first, a quick PSA before I go into Why by You Are an Angel. I hope you enjoy, and I'll catch you in just a little bit. Hopefully not too long. I hope to hear from you guys soon. You'll hear from me soon, rather. So if you would like to talk to me, 518-442-4242 is the number for our station. But yeah, quick message, and then You Are an Angel.
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Mm-hmm.

Hello, Capital District. You're listening to WCDB Albany, the Capital District's best. I am DJ E Sharp. This is the cut up. What you just heard was Modern Baseball with .. and beyond off of the Perfect Cast EP. Or if we want to get technical, Mobo presents the Perfect Cast EP featuring Modern Baseball. However, that seems very, very redundant, so Perfect Cast EP. For that, we had We Are Only by Taking Pictures by off of their album Friends Are Ghosts. We had Johnny Foreigner with their song Caution Vampires off of We Left You Sleeping and Gone Now. Then we had a couple of new-ish tracks and some vague fifth wave emo with Daisy Chain. It Only Takes One off of Live on the Radio. They are a local screamo band based here in Albany. For that, we had Rememory with Hitomi Barashita off of Bokuga Fukahina Unmei ni Atahi. Eesh. I should have practiced that beforehand. I'll do better next time. For that, we had City on Fire, parentheses, Closeness by Your Arms Are My Cocoon off of Death of a Rabbit, a 5-star album as rated by our very own DJ Moose. For that, we had Leica, vaguely local, out of Pittsfield, Massachusetts, Textures, Shapes, and Colors off of Countdown Over Moscow. And then at the very beginning, we had Why by You Are an Angel off of It's Fine to Dream, if you happen to like songs about killing a person, but in a fun way. Not fun, but in a way that's like in a I'll stop talking. We're doing an emo set today because I feel like I'm due for one. I've been at the station for over 2 years now, probably closer to 2.5 years, actually. No, yeah, 2.5 years. I'm coming up on it. I think next week will be 2.5 years exactly. And that's kind of the genre of the station unofficially. Not really, not actually. But I feel like emo tends to get played a lot here, which I'm not complaining about. I like it. I like the vocals. I think that they're fun. I also like the wide breadth of it, which is why I've been playing so many different subtypes of emo. I really like it. And of course I had to include Modern Baseball because I like the mathy kind of, I guess that wasn't like the mathiest song, but it's definitely closer to mathy than not. Coming up right now for our last big section is going to be some Algernon Cadwalder with Pitfall off of their album Parrot Flies. I hope you enjoy, and I'll catch you in not too long, not as long as that last section was. See you then.

just one. Hello, Capital District. You're listening to WCDB Albany, the Capital District's best. I'm DJ E Sharp. This is the cut up. What you just heard was I Dialed Your Number with Her Name Is Beautiful off of Morning Glow. That's morning spelled like being sad for someone passing. For that, we had Stern Grove by Taxi off of Reasons. That's very new. I feel like it just came out a couple of weeks ago. For that, we had The Little Explorer with their self-titled album, the song Cloud Cover. We had Everyone Everywhere with Tiny Town off of Everyone Everywhere. And then at the very beginning, we had Algernon Cadwalder with Pitfall off of Parrot Flies. Coming up right now, actually, coming up in like a minute or so, it's going to be my final song, which is going to be by the one and only Cap'n Jazz, who I feel like I had to end the show with them if I'm doing an emo set. Like, especially like a Midwest emo kind of focused set, I gotta. Oh my gosh, I keep on forgetting how long this album title is, but I think I got it. Okay. Yeah, next week is going to be my last genre set of the summer before the school year starts, and then I have to come up with a whole new set of sets, but that's not here now, so I don't have to think about it yet. It's going to be a noise pop set, which I personally am very excited about because it is a genre that I love very much. We will be dipping a little bit into noise rock and a little bit into like indietronica or like bit pop, because I feel like the overlap between those two genres and noise pop is like it happens quite frequently. But we'll be playing from a new discovery of mine. Well, not new, I discovered them earlier this year, but they just released Dem League, their album Tether Me to You, which love that album. Amazing album. We've got some Harunamuri. We have some Jane Remover, potentially. A little bit of My Bloody Valentine, which is a little bit more shoegaze, a little bit more dream pop. However, I still feel like it fits and is kind of like the basis of the genre, as well as a couple other Japanese bands, maybe a Korean one as well. It's going to be a good time. I hope it's going to be a good time. I'm very excited about it, personally. Probably, I think, maybe the third most excited about these genre sets that I've been, because I really love doing the J-Rock one, really love doing the dance punk one. This one's pretty up there, gotta say. Emo is also pretty high. Emo was a fun one to do. I liked trawling through my friends' rate you musics. But I'm gonna leave you guys out with Cap'n Jazz. This is gonna be the song Oh Messy Life off of An Alphabetopolithology. I think I got it. I'll catch you next week, and I hope you enjoy.

47. 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This is the light, bald and bold as baby, crawling toward adulteration. There was blood when you were born, and the blood was wiped from your eyes. 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

0: My name is Brian, and I'm addicted to WCDB Albany. I had a lot of friends growing up. I did good in school. One night we were at a party, and my friend Sarah turned on the stereo to 90.9 FM. We were young, right? We didn't know what we were getting into. Then I started sneaking around with the radio, and I'd listen to 90.9 FM whenever I could. It was a real rush. They play alternative, jazz, some R&B, metal, dance, electronic. They have it all. What can I do, you know? Where else am I going to get this stuff? I don't think what WCDB does should be allowed. They're giving it away free and getting the little kids hooked. WCDB is really messing with people's lives as far as I'm concerned. They want me to just say no, man, but no fucking way.
1: WCDB, if you're not hooked yet, give it time. WCDB.

WCDB, Albany. We all want our kids to grow up safe and healthy. So we show them how. With honest conversations that let them know what we expect. That's especially important when it comes to alcohol and other drugs. And when it comes to pain medications, opioids, they need to know that they should never be shared with friends or family. For more information about talking with your kids about underage use of alcohol and other drugs, visit underagedrinking.samhsa.gov.